0: Ladder 72 from Battalion 307.
1: Go ahead.
0: Hey, if you see the maintenance guy, hang on to him for me. I'm coming back down.
1: Clear.
0: Ladder 72 from Battalion. Would you guys proceed to the basement and see if you can find the main fire panel?
1: We found the one fire panel in the utility room. It's right by the door where you went up.

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1: Yep, we'll walk around.
0: Okay,

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0: Fire control from Battalion 307.
1: Battalion 307.
0: Okay, here's an update. Apartment 417 was hanging a TV and drilled through the wall into the sprinkler system. We have shut off the sprinkler system and drained it. We have been able to put the fire alarm panel in supervisory mode. You can release the ops channel. Engine 371 and myself will be marking in about 5 minutes.
1: Clear. I've got the alarm panel in supervisor mode. He'll be marking in about 5 minutes, releasing the ops to the operator, 2029.
0: Fire control from Battalion 307.
2: Good.
0: One more thing for our incident. 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
2: Initiated fire watch, 2029. Battalion 307, do you want to modify it for this address?
0: No, let's not do that.
2: Clear.
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0: 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Medic 391, Engine 391, EDO 309. 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

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You can disregard at this time.

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Battalion 391. 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

0: Jones, and 394 is on the scene. I have a two-story church. There's nothing shown. Engine 394 established command, hold the investigation.
1: Clear, engine 394 on scene, two-story church, nothing showing. We'll be establishing command and investigating. 2100.
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Medic, 391. Sick person, 13,080, Allisonville Road, at Conner Prairie Chinese House, cross of Fawnbrook Drive, and East 131st Street, 93 Edward. Timeout 2105.

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Medic 394. Chest pain. 11,851 Cumberland Road. Number 709. At Hamilton Trace of Fishers. Cross of Charts Drive and Exit 5 Parkway East 121st Street 94 Frank. Timeout 2107.

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A4 Henry, timeout, 2201.

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Tanker 315. Tanker 396. Engine 377. Engine 397. Ambulance 315. Squad 315. Residence fire. 16291 Atlantic Road. Respond on Ops 301. 15 John. Timeout 22:18.

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1: 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Engine 96, you have traffic.
2: Yeah, we're going to be responding with Tanker 396, so you'll have Tanker 396 and Engine 396 on that call as well.
1: 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Battalion 397, Engine 396, Tanker 396, you'll all be on Ops 301.

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Respond on Ops 301, 15 John. Timeout 2221.

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Apartments 377, residence fire, 16291 Atlantic Road, respond on Ops 301, 15 John, timeout 2225.

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Engine, 373. Injured person, 12,880 East 146th Street. At Ruoff Music Center, cross of Guest Road and Bowen Road, Greenfield Avenue, 77 George. Tie out, 22,

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2: 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On the scene, two-story residence. You have flames showing off the, looks to be about the Charlie Delta corner.
1: On scene, two-story residence, flame showing from street, Charlie Delta corner.
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0: 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It's going to be at the concert. The concert medical crew has it.
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0: 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Cross of Charing Cross Road and Brompton Road. 44 Charles. 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
1: Clear.
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2: 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Engine 315 arriving. I'll do a face-to-face. 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

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Injured person as a result of a battery, 350 Monon Boulevard, number 271, at rail yard at Midtown Apartments, cross of 2nd Street, Southwest, and West Elm Street, timeout 2259.

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Cross off dead end and River Road. 71 David. Timeout 2309.

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1: Got it.
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1: They can go ahead and open that up, and units will start marking in service as they become available.
0: Copy.
1: We'll release the operator. 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
0: Copy. Release an operator, keep it fire grounds for a little bit, 2311.

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1: Clear, let them know.

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0: 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You chose all in service for the assault. Start us on another run for an unconscious person. That's the GOAT.
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1: Clear.
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0: 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EDO 304. 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At the GOAT, cross of Monon Boulevard and 3rd Avenue Southwest, 4th Avenue Southwest. 41 David. Timeout 2325.
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Medic, 375. Engine, 373. Sick person, 1354 South Street, cross of Esther Street and South 15th Street, 73 Adam. Timeout, 2334.

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Vedic 3A2, engine 3A3, EDO 308, mental, emotional or suicide attempt, 776 North Union Street, number 307B, at Maple Park Village, cross of Maple Park Drive and Northwalk Circle, A4 Henry, timeout 2355.

Medic, 381. Engine, 381. Injured person as a result of a fall. 17, English Green, cross of Napoleon Court and Lakeville Crossing. A1 Victor. Timeout, 23:56.

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engine 343, lift assist, 3016, Warren, May, number H, cross off, dead end, and Manor Drive, 43, Frank, timeout 0044.

0: 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Your patient's going to be on the Manor Hill Drive side, closest to 116th Street.
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Medic 351, Utility 351, Sick Person, 608 East 10th Street, Cross of Park Place and South White Avenue West 236th Street, 61 Frank, Timeout 157.

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Call for EMS, scene not secure. 11,640 Brooks School Road, number 700, at Joe's Grill, cross of East 116th Street and Hamble Boulevard, 92 Mary, timeout 223.

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Medic, 397. Hemorrhage or laceration, 229 West Drive, cross of East 101st Street and Park Drive, 96 David Tom, timeout, 231.

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0: This information, your patient's no longer on scene. She was last seen running down the road, bleeding from her arm. 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

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Injured person as a result of a fall. 16,764, Harewood Drive East, cross of Harewood Drive South and Harewood Drive North. 73, boy, timeout, 258.

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0: That's correct.
1: Claire.

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0: 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Timeout 311.
1: Engine 373, do you want me to put an alert on this address for that?
2: Yes, please.
1: Claire, I'll get it added.

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1: No, we did not. It's just like a rolling lock. It goes with the key code for the lockbox that's

0: 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We investigating.
1: Clear. 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
0: Just trying to clarify, this is at control engine 395.
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0: 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You can disregard the TAC M battalion. 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
0: The caller advised that the beeping noise is coming from the Spring Hill Suites. However, they can smell the same odor that Engine 345 is out there for at the Spring Hill Suites.
1: Okay.
2: Are they going to meet us down here at the lobby, or?
0: I can call them back and have them meet you there.
1: Thank you.

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1: 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Thank you.

0: Cider 345. I called the caller back. Going to get her back on the line. 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
1: Okay, thanks.

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Medic 341. Seizure 13111 Old Meridian Street, number 258. Cross of West Main Street and North Guilford Road, 41 Adam. Timeout 332.

Engine 341. Ladder 341. Residential alarm. 13,111 Old Meridian Street. Cross off West Main Street and North Guilford Road. 41. Adam. Timeout 504.

Battalion 304. Safety 304. Engine 346. Battalion 304. High life hazard alarm. 13111 Old Meridian Street. Cross off West Main Street and North Guilford Road. 41 Adam. Timeout 504.

0: control of Mesa 346. 46. On the scene of a large four-story apartment building. We've got nothing showing. We do have strobes going off. Evacuation in progress. We're going to be on the northwest side of the building on the FEC. We'll be out investigating on 301.
1: Fire 46 on the scene. Large four-story apartment complex. Nothing showing. Evacuation. You'll be on the northwest side on the FDC. Be investigating at 511. Information, there's smoke alarm for zone 6, first floor, elevator lobby. 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
1: Battalion 304, or Engine 346 from Battalion 304, we can take it if you'd like.
2: Yeah, that's fine. We're accessing the hotspot from the west side right now.
1: Clear. Control, Battalion 304, we'll assume Old Meridian Command.
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4: Chicken 304 arriving.

EDO 304, engine 345, medic 341. Injured person as a result of a fall. 15 West Executive Drive, number 205, cross of Veterans Way and South Range Line Road. Timeout 513.

0: Battalion 304 from Engine 346. Do we have building maintenance on scene or en route by chance?
1: I'm not sure, but I can check. Patrol Battalion 304.
2: I can't advise if anyone's en route. I can try these contacts they put in here.
1: Yep, that'd be great.
2: Clear.
0: It is showing a pull station near an elevator. We've got several elevators in this building, so we've got ladder 341 that's heading down towards Main Street looking for them. We're here in the lobby up Old Meridian.
2: One of the drops was zone 6, first floor, elevator lobby.

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1: Clear, we're back in service.

0: but that ain't very far. So far, I got one number that's not going through, one number that's no longer affiliated. Still looking around.
1: Okay, thank you.
2: Do we have any indication on Zone 6 where that is in this building?
1: We're checking the pre-plan right now. Not immediately.

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And then pole station was also zone 225.

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1: I've got a maintenance tech online right now.
0: Clear.

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0: 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He said he would meet you in the lobby.
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1: Affirmative.

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1: Yep, we're actually right next to your engine.
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0: The maintenance guys here, we're going to go ahead and we released our operator on 301, so all units are going to be marking back in service from 1311 Old Meridian Street. Maintenance is on scene. He's going to call and have it put in test mode. If you want to go ahead and make this a single engine response until at least 7 a.m. or actually let's do it until noon today, please.
1: You got it. Noon it is.

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0: On the scene, SPD-6 extended stay. We have nothing shown. We'll be investigating.
1: Party 3 on the scene arriving, nothing showing, investigating. 559.

0: All companies on off 303 stage, with the exception of ladder 345. Ladder 345 from engine 343.
1: Go ahead.
0: It's showing a zone 10, now we'll have to locate that. Okay, so far the pull stations are okay. Are you staying in for a smoke detector? It appears that way, it shows it in trouble. I'm working with maintenance now to figure out where zone 10 is. Okay, 4, 3, and 2 have all been cleared.

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0: Did you reset the alarm?
1: Are you asking if I can or if I did?
0: 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At this time, we have no more visual alarm as well when it was silenced.
1: Negative. I have not touched the panel.

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Engine, 376. Injured person as a result of a fall. 7235, Riverwalk Way, North. Number, 218. Cross of, Riverwalk Way, East, and, dead end. 76, Nora. Timeout, 6

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Hemorrhage or laceration, 12,950 Calblick Street, number 238. 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

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Ladder 345. Battalion 304. Safety 304. High life hazard alarm. 9750 Lakeshore Drive East. Cross of Bower Drive West. 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
3: 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On the scene of extended stay, I've got nothing showing from the exterior. We'll be out investigating with command. Ops 301.
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3: 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We're going to check it out real quick. Everybody just stand by.
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0: 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Injured person as a result of a fall. 12646. 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

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CO alarm, 12,119 Landwood Drive, cross of Millen Drive, Durama Lane, and Walker Lane, 92 Nora, timeout, 7:40.

0: 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Be out investigating.
1: 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Be out investigating 745.

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1: 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Engine 397.
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Medic, 391. Difficulty breathing, 8905 South Street, cross of North School Street, and Commercial Drive, 91. Boy, timeout, 840.

Ambulance 374. Engine 374. Difficulty breathing. 21,117 North Banbury Road. Cross of Carlton Port and Palmer Drive. 74 Adam. Timeout 8:46.

Ambulance 371. Engine 371. EDO 307. Sit person 295 Westfield Road. At Riverwalk Village, cross of Nixon Street and John Street. 71 Adam. Timeout 848.

Engine 346. Ladder 345. Safety 304. Elevator or escalator rescue. 11700 North Meridian Street. At IU Health North Hospital. Respond on Ops 301. Timeout 905.

Pat Bradister at the IU North. You'll need to go to the medical office, entrance K King. The elevator's stuck between 3 and 4.

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0: 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Number 1102A. At Wellbrook of Carmel. 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
2: 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Release the ops and operator companies on marking.
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Medic, 391. 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Timeout, 10:11.

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Utility, 355. 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State Road 19, at Arcadia Christian Church, cross of Gray Fox Run and East 274th Street, 55, John. 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
0: 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Nothing showing. We'll be investigating.
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Engine 377. Injured person as a result of a fall. 16,762, Lock Circle, cross off Cedar Creek Lane and Cimarron Pass, 77, Adam, timeout, 10:41.

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Engine 391. Ladder 391. Battalion 391. Gas odor inside a business. 11,545 IKEA Way. 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Respond on Ops 301. 94 Edward. 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

0: 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On the scene, one-story strip mall. 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No evacuation. I'll be establishing IT away command.
1: 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Establish command at 1048.
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Medic, 397. Injured person as a result of a fall, 14,126. Bagham Drive, cross of Hockley Drive and Fenwick Street, 97. Boy, timeout, 10:53.

Engine 393, ladder 393, commercial alarm, 9753 Cross Point Boulevard, at Northwestern Mutual, cross of Cross Point Commons and Hague Road, 93 Boy, timeout 10:56.

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0: Front scene, two-story commercial. We got nothing showing. We'll be investigating.
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Engine 345, Medic 345, 6 person, 10723 Park Avenue, cross of East 107th Street and East 108th Street, 45 boy, timeout 1102.

Engine 343, ladder 345, safety 304, elevator or escalator rescue, 450 East 96th Street, at Parkwood 3, cross of Central Avenue and Washington Boulevard, respond on ops 301, timeout 1108.

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Injured person as a result of a fall. 14901, Cary Road, number 210. At Magnolia Springs Senior Living, cross of Saddlehorn Drive, and East 151st Street, 82 Ocean. Timeout, 11:16.

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Timeout 1149.

EDO 304, engine 346, medic 346, unconscious or fainting, 1285 Fairfax Manor Drive, at Rose Senior Living, cross of Grandview Drive and Grand Boulevard, timeout 1152.

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Engine 373. Injured person as a result of a fall. 15,855 Symphony Boulevard, cross of Tanner Way and Greenfield Avenue, 73 Frank. Timeout 12:09.

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At Culver's. Cross of Sheridan Road and River Road. 71 Aya. Timeout 1232.

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EVO 307. Engine 375. Injured person as a result of a battery. 142 North 15th Street. Cross of Clinton Street and Logan Street. 71 Charles. Timeout 12:34.

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0: And did you have any information, demographic information or anything for who we're looking for at this?
1: Stand by. It doesn't look like it.

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0: We checked with everybody inside and outside in the parking lot. We can't find anybody that needs assistance. 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
1: Okay. 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
0: Did you have a phone number for the patient?
1: Yeah, but it's a home phone number, and it was called with no answer.
0: Okay. If the officer's close, you can keep going. If not, we're going to head that way anyway, so.
1: All right.

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Medic, 397. Abdominal pain, 11,570 East 126th Street, number 225. At Nick Meadows Assisted Living, cross of Hoosier Road and Westmoreland Drive, Whisper Way, 95 John Lincoln, Mary. Timeout, 12:43.

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Engine, 376. Heart problems, 14,645. Hazeldale Road, number 120. 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Timeout, 1246.

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0: Nobody in the residence. PD is re-securing it. 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

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Sick person, 12,000, 613, Rocky Mountain Port, cross off, dead end, and Appalachian Way, 92, John, timeout, 1347.

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Medic 391. Injured person 13400 Ellisonville Road at Connor Prairie. Cross off Roses Road and Courtney Drive. 93 Edward. Timeout 1452.

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engine 396, medic 397, injured person as a result of a fall, 10,293, Springstone Road, cross of Golden Ridge Lane and B Camp Court, 96, Adam, timeout 15:28.

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Engine 371. Injured person. 1700 Connor Street. At Boys and Girls Club. Cross of South 17th Street, North 17th Street, and South 16th Street. 71 Charles. Timeout 1546.

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Ladder 372. Gas odor inside a residence. 7028 Oak Bay Drive. Cross of North Harbor Drive. East 211th Street. Kerrigan Road and Oak Bay Circle. 74 Boy. Timeout 1624.

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0: Are you still on the line with the caller from Oak Bay?
1: Negative.
0: Okay, clear, thank you. 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
1: Negative. 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I'm not getting any readings at all.

Engine 346. Engine 341. Ladder 341. Battalion 304. Gas odor inside our residence. 485 Meadowview Court. Cross off IOs, path, and dead end. Respond on Ops 301. 46 Adam. Timeout 1634.

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Residential alarm. 15,950 Oak Park Lane, cross of Dead End and Oak Park Vista. A2 King. 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
1: Yeah, I hit you on the radio twice. 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
0: No, for some reason our radio wasn't on.
1: 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Yeah, I'll put you back in service.

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Medic, 394. Injured person as a result of a fall. 9974, Federalist Drive. 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Timeout, 1732.

Medic 361, utility 361, injured person 9307, east 500 north, cross of north 900 east and north 1000 east, 61 boy George, timeout 1736.

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Engine 361. Injured person, 9307 East 500 North. Route of North 900 East and North 1000 East. 61 Boy George. Timeout 1737.

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Medic, 345. Sick person, 12,130. Old Meridian, Street, number 223. Cross of US 31, ramp north, and Pennsylvania Street. Timeout, 1755.

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1: Clear section one, engine 381, it should be to the left of the front of that. If you're looking at the doors, it should be to the left. Go ahead, medic 361.
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Cross of West 7th Street and West 6th Street. 61 Frank. 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
1: 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They're at another residence. Accidentally set off the alarm.
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Engine 375. Seizure 18100. Cumberland Road, cross of Monument Street and Northlake Drive. 75 Nora. Timeout 1909.

Medic 345, Hospital Transfer, 1321 City Center Drive, at Carmel Helipad, cross of Pennsylvania Street and Hancock Street, 45 Boy, timeout, 1913.

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CO Alarm. 1268 Jack View Drive. Cross of Hattie Lane and Sandy Cove Lane. A1 King. Timeout 1940.

Engine, 393. Medic, 391. Sick person, 11,762 River Ridge Drive. Cross of White River Place and Sun River Drive. 93 David. Timeout, 1940.

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